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1: Ladies and gentlemen, the time is here. The time is now. All over the world. Paris, Saint-Tropez. Everyone on holiday. Put your drinks in the air. It's time. Sean Rock.

Are you feeling me? Let's do something. 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Mais música. Educativa FM.

0: Educativa FM, 20 horas e 29 minutos. 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